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0: 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About step and flex, I dare man step and there you get chef. Stumped out, now faces on the landing, you know who it is when alarm bells ring. Enough time I to add my teddy, showing these gloves, I don't know where it is.
1: Watch them swim, he held my ching, I tried to push it all the way in. 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
0: Swing, swing, now watch him

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0: Purple rain. 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
1: Say what?
0: Prices on the reefer, come and get them cheaper. Hop out with that Drake like I'm Jazz Prince. Chopper blasting, leave a nigga past tense. 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Serving bum like Baghdad, break it down in Baghdad. Afghani gas pack, Maxo serving anthrax. 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
3: No word?
1: Nothing the guard can't solve. 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
3: Hey, some fake ass nigga out here. 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Bail, son, I might not even see the fucking light.
1: Enough said, son.

like March Madness. Imagine franchise player niggas talking about practice. Drew and I with a stick in the sand. Way spinning on a speaker spin. Tell the baby don't wait to get in the back. Real friend Cartier is my vision bad. 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That shit make us giggle, I give you that. I usually pay to watch niggas act. Drew and I on the sound of the stick. Took account of the damage

Listen, look, can't believe that I'm locked with the lifers. 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

0: More true words and more frown. 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

0: far. 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But that was a shit thing, would've hurt more if you got injected. Yardy ting try jumping away at the corner like, while like she's trying to deflect it, hectic. 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

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And up next, we got this guy, Don L. I played him on the show last month. His new project is called Life Sentence. 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
1: Crazy.
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I'm taxing for these features, y'all. Yeah, charge the talk. 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
2: 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You from?
1: What he be getting?
2: Like six.
1: 600?
2: Yeah, nah, 6 bands.
1: 6 bands?
2: Yeah.
1: How much you made 3 bands before?
2: Yeah.
0: Oh, shit.

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1: 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You hear me?
0: Smoking T.O. with the cookies like it's Chips Ahoy, Chips Ahoy.
1: This is a business.
0: Like it's Chips Ahoy.
1: Did you hear what I said?
0: Keep it crazy, it was just a baby.
2: 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We've been to 13.

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1: 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I got these niggas not posting up their shows cause they afraid.
0: A 9-to-5 wasn't for me, I'd rather scam instead. Stash everything so they can't find it,
2: that's how you scam the feds.
1: Niggas lazy, don't put no grind in this shit. I been all in the rentals, driving solo, no bitch. Put a bitch in your plans, that's a hell of a risk. I'ma take it like a man and catch some years to the chin.

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0: Glock on draw and ain't done one draw. 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

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The movie only goes right when you plan them. So we planned it, cause the last time that I checked out mixways, the feds ain't catching me red-handed. Skip through the long grass trainers, stuck in the mud, now they're looking like they're not even branded. 016, I went jail for a shanking, he was in Kentucky Fried Chicken collapsing. As long as the internet think you're savage, you think you're savage, that's not how it works. We don't care, they make it look to the neck, cause the truth is them niggas are hurt. They didn't get back for what happened to him, they just printed his face on a few t-shirts. They didn't get back for what happened to him, they just printed his face on a few t-shirts. 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

0: she know she is. 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
1: Round two.
0: Never got bullied by them older kids, cause I used to rob them. 99 problems, but I can't tell a soul, so I just soldier it. 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

0: Try to see light in the darkest places, but the people think I'm wild. 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I was in jail, my bro got birded, and my food started tasting vile. 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
1: Real nigga shit.
0: I died inside, my bro got 30. 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I just call it lust. 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Our relationship is fucked.
1: Fuck.
2: How can you always do this to me? You're a fucking scumbag. 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You think they give a fuck about you? Watch.
0: I wish I listened to her. Some of my friends weren't who they made out. I know what my enemies want. I gotta keep an eye on my mates now. Nicked by a fed or somebody's dead if I ever go and let this rage out. 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It's all fun and games till somebody dies and you gotta ride. 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

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All I know is F and P5, don't know my alphabet. 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

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Check out my drip and my feet be blackout. Take two clips, cause a nigga might back out. Ain't shit to discuss, I done fucked up my spread. Drop the gate, come call the gate with no hands. They fold my music everywhere, it is fan. Nigga scared to truck, pull my yo scram. Weed on the Uber driver, he let me in. Nigga put you on while you biting that hand. Shoot my little fire, won't give you no chance. Fine shit, punk in my hood, huh, friend? 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I don't wear no, I done fucked up the gravity. Old school whips on my hood be raggedy. Built there and switch in my hand, I shoot rapidly. I want a Zot trying to smoke me some rapidly. 12 cat dot, cause they always ran after me. Come down the bed roll, you better not come after me. Lead the zips in the hood, this one trap for me. Run to the stage, know they left a little gap for me. 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

shirt. 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

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I sip Blink for breakfast, I might dunk this pill. 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These diamonds hitting on my fist and wrist, they might just take the bitch. Ain't got exotic dogs, it's not the regular pitch, 2K for fish. Ain't spin no game, the hoes, I hop on planes and go take care of the bitch. I switch the main until my side.

0: But you know that shit is a must. It's 5 o'clock, we lurk, but 9 o'clock, this pussy get on the bus. And my Glock, bitch, I trust. 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And you know they drop that bag, get on that ass, show no remorse. 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On the block like Otto, older niggas with a different chrome. If GSP get behind this car, you only got a mission to get me home. 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It's 5 o'clock, we lurk, but 9 o'clock, this pussy get on the bus. 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

0: Guys, add a K, oh, some corn, 6-7. 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
1: Operation confirmed. Coming up on staging the burnout of these twin solid rocket boosters at 2 minutes 5 seconds.
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1: Hazardous use, the man for autumn, he make an entrance.
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2: Better
1: I'm on with the bestest deals. 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

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Filling up clips and stuff. In skengs we trust and clutch. Skengs on Pez, that's us. I put my life in this four-door truck. 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

0: money, trips and stuff. 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
1: SRB separation confirmed.
2: You know like that. You know like that. 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
1: Coming up on staging, the burnout of these twin solid rocket boosters at 2 minutes, 5 seconds.

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1: Man, what is this? 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
1: Moving with precaution. 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
0: I'm on feedback, flipping stones and trees. 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I'm tripping, gripping, booted up by my mind. 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Pocket full of G's, but I'm banging Z's. 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Never slipping by a chopper overseas. 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
1: 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Full of G's, but I'm banging Z's. 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Never slipping by a chopper overseas. 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
2: What's your rap name, baby mother?
1: Yeah.
2: All right.
1: Go ahead.
2: You ready for me?
1: Yeah.
2: Are we live and direct?
1: Yeah.
2: Man, check this out, man. 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You see me? 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Wow, that's it.
1: All right, cool.
2: That's it.
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Bought some exclusive drip on Melrose. 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